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And it's a Saturday night. It's made for that talkback mic on the iHeartRadio app. Just hit that little red microphone, record your request. It'll come zip right into me. I'll play it for you. Thanks to Randy, use that talkback mic. Requested Dierks Bentley.

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Got a request from American Phoenix from the iHeart Radio app. Appreciate you listening. Just tap the talkback mic. Let me know what you want to hear on Moose Country 106.7.

Moose Country 106.7. And coming up, a guy who worked in the mailroom, the old Nashville Network back in the day. That was his job. He worked in the mailroom. He went from the mailroom to the Hall of Fame. Got that fella on the way next after Rascal Flatts. Here's Fast Cars and Freedom.

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Brooks and Dunn, Rock My World, little country girl. 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

0: 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And after a long, hot day in the sun, you're working, you're sweating. One dietitian says, go inside and drink a glass of milk.
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1: Oh my God, I'm sorry. Oh, I'm just in shock. I didn't realize this is something real. I thought it was a prank call. Oh my God.
0: Truly the trip of a lifetime. Go see Kenny Chesney, Lainey Wilson, a bunch more. It's next month. Your next chance to win Monday morning, 9 o'clock.

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Thanks so much for hanging out with me tonight. I'm Heath West. Just keep on listening to music if you want to stay sharp. Oh, studies have proven this. I'll explain next. Zach Brown Band right now.

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1: 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Speaking of which, Garth now, two pina coladas.

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1: 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Martine McBride had a lot of hits. This is one of her earliest, My Baby Loves Me.

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0: 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You're one of us.
1: Diamond Rio with Meat in the Middle. What's going on? My name is Adam. There was a crazy country music news story that dropped last week, and only crazy in regards to, well, how it all played out. Apparently, Riley Green is just like the rest of us. 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

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You're one of us. Trisha Yearwood, X's and O's, an American girl. Ronnie and Kicks now. Brooks and Dunn, it's only in America.

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1: 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Dave Dudley, 6 days on the road.
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Keith Urban with Better Life. How about Waylon and Willie? This is my all-time favorite country music combo, and it ain't even close. It's Good Hearted Woman.

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0: 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You're one of us.
1: 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Here's Tanya Tucker. Yeah.

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1: People are crazy. That is Billy Currington. This is the Third Shift. Welcome back. What's up? My name is Adam. Happy to have you as always. This is the portion of the program where we like to stop down to say thanks to the folks that answered the ultimate call, our men and women of military service, as well as our veterans. So whether you're listening station abroad via the iHeartRadio app or you're right here in the States, thank you so much for your continued sacrifices. Thank you once again for defending our freedoms. And from the bottom of my heart, thank you for making this the greatest country.

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1: Alabama, play us some of that mountain music. Remember the album cut of that? What are these D's? 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Here's the King, George Strait. 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
1: 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Here is the newly retired Alan Jackson song about a newspaper ad. 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
1: 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I'm already there. Here's the ZBB. It's Keep Me in Mind.
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1: Coming back for another season of Sunday Night Football. It's, well, first time we'll see her on TV. September 13th. That's a Sunday, of course. And it's going to be more of a rock theme for Sunday Night Football, evidently, this season. Carrie Underwood. She was dry.

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Hi, it's Bob Pickett. 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

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Guaranteed Human.

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1: 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Just a crazy. 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

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And Kenny Chesney exhibit is going to be at the Hall of Fame in Nashville through June of 2027. 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

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Lord have mercy on all of us, especially the working man. Don't you agree? Are you working on the Sunday? Travis Tritt.

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1: I know he's put the finishing touches on his new album, should be out before the end of the year. In other words, just in time for the Christmas buying season. It's a marketing ploy. Anyway, it's going to be called Tackle Box. Brad Paisley, The World.

Moose Country 106.7. Got plans later today? Yeah, supposed to go back in our garage and make some space for my wife's stuff. Let's get rid of my junk, put her junk in, but I didn't. Hopefully she's not listening and I'll be in trouble anyway. Knee Deep, Zach Brown Band, Jimmy Buffett. Well, she says she needs more space.

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It's Pickett. I'm going to play one of these songs, which, you know, it's got more than one meaning, I guess, right? Depending on your age and your mind thoughts, anyway. Nitty Gritty Dirt Band and Fishing in the Dark. What do you think it means?

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Can I say thank you to the five listeners who've just decided to follow me on Instagram? Can I get five more in like 40 minutes? Bob Pickett Radio on Instagram. 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And yes, I know I'm ugly. You have to tell me that anyway. 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

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Hey there, it's Bob Pickett here, Thinking Hungry. 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

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My name is Dave Tapp. I got a talk back topic I want to start today. 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

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Tim McGraw, my next 30 years. Dave Taft here. That kind of plays into this. Things that you thought were crazy when you were younger that you now accept as being, yeah, I get it now. Your parents had a rule. You know what? You had to be home by a certain time. Don't do this. Don't do that. And as a kid growing up, you thought that's crazy. I don't understand that at all. And now that you're an adult, maybe even a parent, you fully understand the rule. Now,

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You got the wrong words. 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

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Big news from these two this past week. Not only do they have new music coming out, in fact, a four-song set that will be released, they also are planning a tour. Looking forward to that. Here's Sugarland.

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1: Moose Country, 106.7. Well, this band is one of the reasons why I don't believe it when people say they're going on a farewell tour. They did one back in 2003, and guess what they're doing this fall? Yeah, out on the road. 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

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Have you tried the Talkback mic yet on the iHeartRadio app? It's a great way to reach the studio. Maybe you got something to say, a birthday shout out. Want to hear a song? We take those too. Click that little red microphone button and let me know. Go, Dave, here's what I need to hear today. And this is Tracy Lawrence.

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What I want to know, is it an AI issue or a user issue? It's a big one regardless. I'll tell you about it coming up in two songs right now. 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

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Once you find us, remember to set that preset so we're always there waiting for you.

Moose Country 106.7. If you're one of those people who hates to mix their food, you set everything on your plate individually and they don't touch, I don't think you're going to like this. But then again, if you try it, you might actually love it. What's going on? What do we got brewing? I'll tell you coming up in two songs right now. Here's Toby Keith.

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End of our request today. This one's rolling in from Johnny. Said he's doing a little yard work today. Big fan of Travis Tritt. Picked I'm Gonna Be Somebody. Here you go, Johnny.

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Hey, it's Dave Taft. And imagine a modern supermarket with old-fashioned service where they even carry out your groceries for you. That's Shoddock's Price Right. 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She's

0: Moose Country 106.7. Luke Bryan and Dewey, Dave Taft here in his college football, going the way of college basketball, looking to expand the playoffs yet again. They say right now we're at 12, right? They say 16, maybe 24 teams. Can you imagine if we went to 24 teams and you had a top 25 and only one team was left off? You know we'd be expanding after that. But now the big idea that's being kicked around is a 20-team format that would include four play-in games, and then they would get rid of all the conference championships. No more conference championships. You'd start with the four play-in games and then work your way into a 16-team field. And if you're wondering why they keep trying to move things around, they say if they do the four play-in games, it could bring in over $200 million more than what are brought by the conference championship games. More money? I bet it happens.
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The devil bowed his head because he knew that he'd been beat. And he laid that golden fiddle on the ground at Johnny's feet. Johnny said, "Devil, just come on back if you ever want to try again. 'Cause I told you once, you son of a gun."

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Tomorrow morning, 9 a.m., very important that you're here. Why? Because we got something for you. 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Kenny Chesney's going to be there. Lainey Wilson's going to be there. You could win $1,000. 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

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This old

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Well, he says, realistically, he sees about two more years of doing this. Then after that, off to retirement. Think that'll happen? How many times have we heard a country star say, yeah, I'm going to just finish this up and then I'm going to ride off into the sunset? I think it's in their blood. They can't. Here's Darius Rucker, Wagon Wheel.

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0: 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You know, the first time I heard the term armpit of America, it was Detroit. And then that moved to Cleveland, and from there it went on to New Jersey, but not anymore. They came out with a list of the five best states to live. I'll share it with you coming up in two songs.
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0: 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Take a friend and $1,000. You can win that too. Come Monday morning at 9. Here's George Strait.

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